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2: For Thursday afternoon, looking at sunny skies along with 20-kilometer winds blowing from the east. The temperature at a high of 19 degrees, the UV index at 5 or moderate. Clear skies this evening as the temperature drops to a low of +3 with a risk of frost overnight.
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4: The Wellington County Plowmen's Association hosts its local plowing match on Saturday, October 3rd at 5957 5th Line RR1 Rockwood. This event will host competitors in both tractor and horse plowing. They will also have the Princess and Queen of the Furrow competitions, giving young women the opportunity to become ambassadors for agriculture and plowing across the county, with the Queen competing at the IPM at the end of the year. This year, to celebrate 10 years since the last time Wellington hosted the IPM, they're inviting past Wellington Queens to attend with their sashes.
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1: For Thursday afternoon, looking at sunny skies along with 20-kilometer winds blowing from the east. The temperature at a high of 19 degrees, the UV index at 5 or moderate. Clear skies this evening as the temperature drops to a low of plus 3 with a risk of frost overnight.
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1: For Thursday afternoon, looking at sunny skies along with 20-kilometer winds blowing from the east. The temperature at a high of 19 degrees, the UV index at 5 or moderate. Clear skies this evening as the temperature drops to a low of plus 3 with a risk of frost overnight.
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1: For Thursday afternoon, looking at sunny skies along with 20-kilometer winds blowing from the east. The temperature at a high of 19 degrees, the UV index at 5 or moderate. Clear skies this evening as the temperature drops to a low of +3 with a risk of frost overnight.

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Everyone except you. I'm going to bed, too. Get the lights on your way up, will ya?

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Everyone except you. I'm going to bed, too. Get the lights on your way up, will ya?

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1: For your Friday, you should be looking at mainly sunny skies. The high could hit 20. Tonight, clear with a low down to 7. For tomorrow, expect more sun and a high of 22.
2: From farm lanes to front porches, from Main Street to back roads, good morning from the river.
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Good morning and happy Friday. That was DNCE with Cake by the Ocean. You're locked on to 88.7 The River, local radio at its best. Eric here on the morning show, starting the day just after 6 o'clock, and I'll be with you for the next couple of hours this morning. Great tunes coming up. We've got Gwen Stefani. We've got Talk, as well as some Celine Dion later on. Leo Slayer, Jamie Fine, some Howie Day by the end of the hour. Right now, A Foot in Cold Water. Make Me Do Anything You Want on 88.7 The River.

Michael Jackson right there reminding us it doesn't matter if you're black or white. A beautiful sentiment there, MJ, but my morning coffee definitely matters right now. It's

mostly cream, so I might need to be a little bit more black. A quick bit of trivia for you about that track. Even though Guns N' Roses guitarist Slash famously rocked out in the music video intro, he didn't actually play that iconic main guitar hook on the studio recording. You're locked on to 88.7 The River, local radio at its best. And if you're thinking that figuring out your morning commute is tough, Carly Don Johnson is about to make life look way more complicated. Let's dive in.

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Good morning. It's Eric here on The Morning Show. Happy Friday, and thank you so much for tuning into the show. I have some more great music for you this morning. Celine Dion coming up, Leo Slayer, as well as some Howie Day by the end of the hour. It is indeed Friday, one of my favorite evenings here on The River, the nostalgic evening. A Friday night is always fun on The River. After Chris and Raph have some fun on the ride home today, starting at around 6, we'll do Chris and I will do the River Random Top 40. That leads into 70s at 7 with Graham, and the 80s at 8 and 90s at 9 with McKenna McGovern this evening. A wonderful nostalgic throwback bunch of songs coming up. Speaking of the River Random Top 40, it is available on our archives page. 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There's other programs there as well, Town Hall, Low Blow Radio, anything you're looking for, it might just be there, as well as the North Wellington Todays as well. Right now, more great music on the river. It's Huey Lewis and the News, The Power of Love, 88.7 The River.

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0: For your Friday, you should be looking at mainly sunny skies. The high could hit 20. Tonight, clear with a low down to 7. For tomorrow, expect more sun and a high of 22.
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0: Good morning, local radio at its best, 88.7 The River. You heard Celine Dion there with It's All Coming Back to Me Now. Eric here on the morning show, not long after 6:30. And speaking of things returning, the Norgan Theater is back in full swing this weekend. That's right, they have weekend shows returning at the Norgan Theater in Palmerston for September the 25th, 26th, and 27th. They're going to feature Practical Magic 2, one of the most anticipated fall Halloween movies for a lot of people. I know they're excited for this. A big sequel. It's rated PG with a runtime of 130 minutes. Showtimes for Friday are 8 p.m., Saturday, 7 p.m., and a 7 p.m. show on Sunday as well. Go check out Practical Magic 2 at the Norgan Theater in Palmerston this weekend as they return with shows, and they'll have more coming up for the next couple of weeks as well. So stick around to find out what's playing at the Norgan Theater, as always, here on the river. Coming up, we've got Leo Slayer with More Than I Can Say on 88.7 The River.
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That was Leo Sayer telling us he'll love us more than he can say, which is pretty convenient, Leo, because most of us can't even speak before our morning coffee kicks in. Fun fact about that 80s hit, though, Leo actually decided to record it after hearing the original version on a late-night TV commercial. It's Eric here on The Morning Show, and you're waking up on 88.7 The River, local radio at its best. If you're currently staring blankly at your toaster, waiting for breakfast, Jamie Fine is here to shake things up. Here's There You Go, right here on The River.

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0: For your Friday, you should be looking at mainly sunny skies. The high could hit 20. Tonight, clear with a low down to 7. For tomorrow, expect more sun and a high of 22.
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0: 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I'm Chris, here today with Judith Masrup. Judith, how are you doing?
3: I'm fine. How are you, Chris?
0: Not bad at all. Thank you. Thank you so much for being here. We want to talk all about an art show. It's running right now. It's called Would You Believe? Resilience in the Valley of the Shadow of Cancer. This show is being held over in Kitchener at the Kitchener-Waterloo Regional Cancer Center. In the Patient Resource Center, they've got an artist wall there. The show is on from now until the end of September. Judith, tell us all about it.
3: Well, first of all, Chris, I want to just tell the audience that Would You Believe, that's like WOOD, because it is a wood art show.
0: And this is your husband, Chris, that does all of this woodwork for many, many years now, right?
3: Oh, over 22 years, he's just been doing the wood art after he retired in various locations, Georgian Triangle, Toronto, Guelph, different places like that. And we have a ton of inventory. And last year, we just gave away a lot to local charities. And now we want to support Cancer Patients Services Corporation, who have helped Christian, who has cancer. He's now into his eighth year.
0: Wow.
3: And he's benefited from the chemo ward at Louise Marshall Hospital, cancer drives to Kitchener and Guelph, also the support groups. And yes, a shout out to Michelle, who does a great job of running those support groups. And Chris just wants to give back. We have lots of inventory to give away. But down there, you have to hang it. So that's a little difficult with wood art, but we manage. They have a grid.
0: Okay.
3: And then they have a little shelf. Now, it's pretty much one of a kind. So it's first come, first serve.
0: So don't wait around on these.
3: No, don't wait around on this. And for those that get there first to acquire a piece, I created a nice little brochure that outlines what some of the pieces he has mean and how they represent his journey in with cancer, because this became a hobby after he retired. And there's lots of interesting cultural pieces. For example, we have, he turns and he scrolls. He does toll painting and carving. He does marquette work. He makes these wonderful stick bowls that take 50 hours to make.
0: Wow.
3: He's made puppets. He makes anything I bring him home to make. And often some people will ask for custom work, but we don't do that anymore. Chris is, we're done. We're pretty much done. And we're just using this as fundraising and gifts. And we sent a whole pile back with our Indian guests this year, with suitcases full of crosses they made to raise money for their mission work.
0: It really is a wonderful, wonderful way to be able to give back to the society, right? The Cancer Patient Services here in Mount Forest are the benefactors of this.
3: Yes, they are. Well. And let me tell you a little bit more about the few pieces that are in there, because there's something for everyone. There's little car boots, work boots. There's Kakeshi dolls. There's shaker boxes that are hand-painted. And there's a very special piece called a K. Boogison monkey, which is every Danish child had one.
0: Okay.
3: So when you get there, look on the board, see the piece you want, and then you're going to open up your phone or whatever, and you're going to make an e-transfer. That's the only way we're getting rid of that down there.
0: Okay.
3: To Cancer Patient Services Corporation. That's the volunteer organization here that supports cancer patients in the surrounding area, and there's many volunteer drivers. So don't forget, so you got that it's on the e-transfer, say that it's art show, because there's no other art show supported by this group. And it's at 856 King Street West in Kitchener, the ground floor. And enjoy the piece you're going to acquire that'll help you support the community here, especially the cancer patients.
0: This show, it's Would You Believe? Resilience in the Valley of the Shadow of Cancer. It's at the Kitchener-Waterloo Regional Cancer Center in their Patient Resource Center on the Artist Wall. And the show is running now until the end of September. And once again, all the proceeds that they raise is going to go to cancer patient services right here in Mount Forest. Judith, thank you so much for coming in and talking to us about this today.
3: You're welcome.
0: And congratulations and good luck to you and Chris with
3: it. Yes, and thank you for having us on.
0: Anytime. Thanks, everyone, for listening.

Sam Smith, too good at goodbyes, and I'm saying hello. It's Eric here on The Morning Show, not long after 7 o'clock. Happy Friday. Thank you so much for starting your day with me here. I'll get you through this hour with lots of fantastic music, as always. We've got Manfred Mann coming up this hour, Tom Cochran, as well as some Magic, Olivia Dean a little later on, and some Divine Brown in just a little bit. Here's the brand new song from Preston Pablo, 'Cause I Do, on 88.7 The River. 'Cause I

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Arrested Development there, telling us that Mr. Wendell has freedom. Meanwhile, I'm trapped inside the studio until 10 o'clock. Who is the real winner here? If you're a fan of hidden secrets in music, the backward chant at the end of that track is actually a hidden Sly and the Family Stone vocal. It's Eric here on The Morning Show. Good morning. You're locked on to 88.7 The River, local radio at its best. Let's keep those smooth vibes moving forward with a little Juno Award-winning Canadian soul next. Divine Brown is taking us back with some old school love.

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0: That was Love Song by Sarah Bareilles on 88.7 The River, local radio at its best. Good morning, Eric here on The Morning Show, just about 7:30. Happy Friday, everybody. The week flying by here, and the month flying by as well. I can't believe September just about over, the last official weekend of September. We'll have a few more days next week to wrap things up, of course. And speaking of September wrapping up, that does mean the end of the Wellington North Farmers Market for the season, and the last one. They're going out with a bang. The last Wellington North Farmers Market of the season is this Saturday, September the 26th. It includes an artisan showcase this time. The special event takes place at the Mount Forest District Sportsplex. So that's not at 393 Parkside Drive where they normally are. It's going to be at 850 Princess Street here in Mount Forest at the Mount Forest District Sports Complex. Running from 10 a.m. until 3 p.m., admission is free, and the Artisan Showcase features the talents of local artisans and creators, as well as some make-and-take activities. All of your favorite farmers market vendors are going to be there as well to wrap up the season that was 2026. This Saturday, September the 26th, at the Mount Forest District Sports Complex, the river will be on site as well. So pop by the booth, say hello, and we'll have some great music for you. Speaking of the great music, it continues here this morning with Magic and Sean Paul in just a bit.
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0: 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Please pull over when it is safe to do so.
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2: For your Friday, you should be looking at mainly sunny skies. The high could hit 20. Tonight, clear with a low down to 7. For tomorrow, expect more sun and a high of 22.
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Good morning. That was Tom Cochran with Life is a Highway, the perfect song for your morning commute. It's Eric here on The Morning Show. Thank you so much for tuning in. It's not too long after 7:30, and happy Friday. Going to get you through the hour with some more fantastic music, Son Real, some cutting crew, in just a little bit. Always around this time on the show, I share a fascinating tale of something that happened on this day in music history. For September the 25th, back in 1990, a very young 21-year-old drummer named Dave Grohl auditioned for the band Nirvana and was instantly given the job. Frontman Kurt Cobain first met that drummer when he was touring with the band Scream. In an interview with Ultimate Classic Rock magazine, a sound engineer recalls the moment Kurt said, "That's the kind of drummer we need." Dave had an energy that would be hard to miss. He seems like a good fit for what we are looking to do. Well, I think, Kurt, you had a good thing in mind, because yes, indeed, a perfect fit he was for Nirvana, as their career found all kinds of success after Dave joined the band. And then he went on to all kinds of further success after that, forming the Foo Fighters and still rocking till this day. But let's get to a classic Nirvana track. Here's Come As You Are on this day in music history.

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0: Cutting crew getting pretty dramatic there, admitting that it must have been something you said. Honestly, if you're talking to me before 9 a.m., it's definitely something you said. Fun fact about that 1986 classic, though, lead singer Nick Van Eeden actually wrote the lyrics in less than an hour after he whispered that famous line during a reunion with his ex-girlfriend. It's Eric here on The Morning Show, and you're waking up on 88.7 The River, local radio at its best. Cutting Crew didn't walk away from love, but Canadian hip-hop artist Son Real is dealing with a whole different kind of drama. He's got real love and no romance. Here it is.
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2: For your Friday, you should be looking at mainly sunny skies. The high could hit 20. Tonight, clear with a low down to 7. For tomorrow, expect more sun and a high of 22.
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Shania Twain's new song, Dirty Rosie, this morning on 88.7 The River. 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Eric here on The Morning Show, not long after 8 o'clock. Happy Friday. Thank you so much for starting your day with me here. I got Sixpence None the Richer coming up, as well as Ruth B this hour. Jason Mraz, some Skye Sweetnam, Travis Denning, Gary Newman, Mackenzie Porter as well before the end of the hour. Here is Kiss, though, by Prince on 88.7 The River.

One Direction there singing that you don't know you're beautiful. Honestly, guys, it's not long after 8 o'clock. I'm wearing mismatching socks. I haven't brushed my hair yet. Definitely not that beautiful right now. Believe it or not, though, the guys originally worried that track was going to be too cheesy, with Lewis Tomslin later admitting that singing it at 18 felt completely uncool. Wow, you felt uncool in One Direction. I'm surprised. Derek here on The Morning Show, making jokes and you're waking up on 88.7 The River, local radio at its best. Let's spike the morning energy right now with Montreal-born dance pop star Revy. She says she wants to sing like Whitney. Let's see if she can do it. Here's Whitney on the river.

0: This is the Township of Wellington North Council meeting highlight reel for this week. Two notices of motion approved by Council on Monday will be referred to staff for further review. The first, brought by Councillor Steve McCabe, directs staff to report on the feasibility of making naloxone kits available to township staff and incorporating naloxone training into the township's employee training and development program. The second, introduced by Councillor Sherry Burke, directs staff to support the BIA's efforts to improve aesthetics, safety, practicality, and accessibility in Wellington North's downtown cores with a report back to Council regarding recycling carts. Council approved construction of a new accessible pathway at the Arthur and Area Community Center. The project will include a new asphalt pathway connecting the parking lot to the Arthur Optimus Pavilion, improved access points, and two accessible parking spaces to help improve accessibility for visitors of all abilities. Council approved a $25,000 budget for the project, with funding coming from savings realized within existing 2026 projects and a grant application to the County of Wellington's Accessibility Fund Incentive Program. Work is expected to proceed this fall. Economic Development Officer Robin Mulder presented a community improvement plan update highlighting the program's success in supporting downtown revitalization and business improvements. Since 2023, Council has approved 43 projects, providing more than $125,000 in grants and helping leverage over $2.5 million in private investment across the community. The improvements include facade upgrades, signage, landscaping, building enhancements, and energy-efficient projects. Did you know Kenilworth was once planned as a bustling town of more than 250 lots? The Wellington North Cultural Roundtable's latest cultural moment explores the fascinating story of Kenilworth and how an ambitious 1855 land speculation venture never became the booming community its founders imagined. Watch the full cultural moment video now on the Township of Wellington North's Facebook, Instagram, LinkedIn, and YouTube channels. For more information or to watch the council meeting, check out the township's YouTube channel or click on the link the township has shared on social media, which can also be found on the river's website.
1: Hi, I'm Helen. I live in Mount Forest. I love listening to the river.

Sky Sweeten, I'm singing about Billy S. and how tough it is to study in school. Hopefully you're having a good morning with me here on the morning show, not long after 8 o'clock, just about 8:30. The time flying here with the great tunes. Bruno Mars coming up, Sixpence None the Richer this morning, Bob Seger and the Silver Bullet Band, some Mariah Carey before I wrap things up. It is indeed Friday, and we're always letting you know about the Mount Forest Patriots schedule. They're going to have an away game coming up this Saturday, but on Sunday, they will return to town. That's tonight. They're going to be away, and Saturday, they'll be in town. So for September the 25th, 8:30 puck drop over in Fergus as they take on the Fergus Whalers. They're back here for a home game tomorrow, September the 26th, puck drop at 7:30 when they take on the Walkerton Capitals. Go Pats, go. Show your support for the Mount Forest Patriots. Head down to the Mount Forest Sports Complex for the games. Puck drop at 7:30. This Saturday, September the 26th, against the Walkerton Capitals for a home game. Right now, Jason Mraz, I Feel Like Dancing on 88.7 The River.

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2: For your Friday, you should be looking at mainly sunny skies. The high could hit 20. Tonight, clear with a low down to 7. For tomorrow, expect more sun and a high of 22.
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0: I was sixpence none the richer with Kiss Me this morning on 88.7 The River, local radio at its best. Eric here on the morning show, not too long after 8:30. Had Bruno Mars before that. Coming up, Bob Seger and the Silver Bullet Band this morning, as well as some Mariah Carey before I wrap things up. Around this time, I always play a little game, though. It's time for us to do the Daily Double Feature. If you recognize that sound effect, yes, this will be a Jeopardy-style clue to a What Are question. And the What Are two movies. That's the Daily Double Feature portion of this. I'll select a different actor or actress each day, describe two of their movies in the clue. Do your best to see if you can figure out just what those movies are. Today, we're going with Will Smith movies, so do your best. Will Smith fronted two heavily hyped summer action comedies. One, a 1997 alien policing hit, and the other, a 1999 steampunk western that famously culminates in a massive mechanical spider battle. Will Smith fronted two heavily hyped summer action comedies. One, a 1997 alien policing hit, and the other, a 1999 steampunk western that famously culminates in a massive mechanical spider battle. Were you able to guess those two films for today? Well, we are indeed out of time for today's Daily Double Feature. We were looking for Men in Black, the alien policing hit from 1997, and of course, Wild Wild West from 1999, the steampunk western with the mechanical spider battle at the very end. Two fantastic Will Smith features there, and hopefully you got them on the Daily Double Feature. I'll play this game again next week, and we'll see just who our actor or actresses are and what those movies might be. After the break, Mackenzie Porter, I Bet You Break My Heart, here on 88.7 The River.
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Mackenzie Porter right there singing I Bet You Break My Heart. Honestly, Mackenzie, looking at my bank account after buying gas this morning, my heart is already in pieces. Fun fact about that track, it was actually co-written by Chris Tompkins, the same man who co-wrote the Carrie Underwood massive revenge anthem Before He Cheats. Eric here on The Morning Show, and you're waking up on 88.7 The River, local radio at its best. Let's keep things moving with a classic. Bob Seger and the Silver Bullet Band is demanding that someday, lady, you'll accompany me, and hopefully she's paying for coffee. Here's Bob Seger on The River.

0: 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Good people who know.
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2: For your Friday, you should be looking at mainly sunny skies. The high could hit 20. Tonight, clear with a low down to 7. For tomorrow, expect more sun and a high of 22.
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2: 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Local radio at its best. It's Chris, joined today by George Gerard, Mount Forest Legion Branch 134. How are you doing, sir?
4: I'm doing well. How are you today, Chris?
2: Not bad at all, thanks. Thank you for joining us. We want to talk about some of the stuff going on with the Mount Forest Legion as we're creeping towards fall. Yeah. What's going on at the Legion?
4: Well, we're headed into Legion Week again this year. Legion Week is the 20th to the 26th, marking the 100th anniversary of the Legion as a whole. And on the 19th, we'll be doing swearing in of our new members from 1 to 4 with snacks and refreshment, and the public is welcome to come in as well.
2: Fantastic.
4: Then Friday the 25th, as part of Legion Week, we've got a comedy night planned. The doors are going to open at 7:30 and the show starts at 8. Our headliner is Dylan Gott, who's appeared on Yuck Yucks, Just for Laughs, Sirius XM, and even Comedy Central in the UK.
2: Dylan's done quite a lot of shows around the Toronto area, especially in the last few years. He's got several things on YouTube as well. So it'll be exciting to see him coming to Mount Forest.
4: Yeah, it's going to be quite a change, and he's going to be bringing at least one other comedian with him. We don't know who yet, but so there's a bit of a surprise in there as well for us.
2: They rarely travel alone. They always go in packs. Tickets for comedy night. What can you tell us about that?
4: The tickets for comedy night are going to be $20 if you get them at the Legion Lounge Bar. You can get them online through Eventbrite.
2: Okay.
4: Or you can come to the door, but that'll be $25 if there's any left to sell at the door. But we're hoping to sell out before then.
2: Fantastic.
4: And then just a reminder for our membership that they can come in and pay their dues. And of course, if anybody's interested in joining, it's still free to join the Legion for the rest of this year until December 31st.
2: And that is all part of the 100th anniversary celebrations, right?
4: That's right.
2: If someone wants to get more information or they would like to join the club, how do they get in touch with you guys?
4: The easiest way is to come into the lounge bar. It's open in the evenings from 4 until 7. And come on down, talk to the bartender, and they'll get a hold of one of us if it's needed. And otherwise, should be able to just leave a name and a number and we'll get in touch.
2: Perfect. You mentioned meat draws.
4: Yeah. In October, we're going to restart the meat draws, one a month, and that'll run through until next May.
2: Perfect. And that's always been a popular fundraiser for the Legion as well.
4: Yeah, it has been. And the product's really pretty good. We get it all locally.
2: So excellent.
4: It's all good stuff.
2: Shop local, buy local, support local, keep the money all rolling around in Mount Forest.
4: Yeah, and keep it away from the United States.
2: What else is going on? And again, preliminary. Some of the stuff we don't have all the final details for yet. It's still coming up, but
4: yeah, later in the year, we're hoping to have another comedy night, probably around May, June. And in May as well, we will have the Mudmen again.
2: Oh, fantastic.
4: So they're coming back for another show.
2: How did you like the show earlier on this year?
4: I thought it was really good. And from everything I heard, everybody who attended really enjoyed it. So I'd encourage people, if you didn't get to come the first time, come out earlier, get a ticket, and I think you'll find you'll have a really good time.
2: Excellent. Yeah, don't be disappointed and find out there's no tickets left at the door.
4: No, that's never fun.
2: George, thank you so much for joining us today and telling us all about the upcoming events for the Mount Forest Legion. And we'll have you back in real soon to go over more stuff.
4: I hope so, and I really appreciate the opportunity, Chris. Take care.
2: Anytime at all. Thanks, everyone, for listening. It's North Wellington today on 88.7 The River, local radio at its best.
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You're locked on 88.7 The River, local radio at its best. That was Canadian icon Brian Adams with Fits You Good. It's Eric here on The Morning Show. Thank you for joining me this morning. Happy Friday, not too long after 9 o'clock. A huge thank you as well to this hour's sponsor, ITS Office Pro, right here in Mount Forest. For my last hour here, I've got Lord Luxury coming up, as well as the Strombellas, Train later on, The Beaches, and some Tom Petty by the end of the hour. Right now, it's Pharrell Williams with Happy on 88.7 The River.

0: Good morning. That was Marianas Trench with B-Side U. It's Eric here on The Morning Show, 88.7 The River, local radio at its best, not too long after 9 o'clock. I still have some Strumbellas coming up in just a bit. Lord Luxury, Train this morning, The Beaches, as well as Tom Petty before the hour is through. I think it's time for us to play a little game this morning as well. How about we test your music knowledge and see how well you can
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0: That's right. I'll give you a sample of a song that'll play in its entirety later on this hour. Do your best to see if you can name it from just the first few seconds. Artist and song title here is today's Name That Tune.

Ooh, all right. Is that familiar to you? Can you remember artist and song title this morning for today's Name That Tune? Do you need another little sample? All right, here it is one more time for today's Name That Tune.

0: That's all you get for now. Stick around to see if you were right or wrong on today's Name That Tune when the whole song plays later on this hour after the break. Steal My Soul, it's the Strumbellas on 88.7 The River.
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0: Good morning. That was Lord Luxury with Body featuring Brando on 88.7 The River. Local radio at its best. Eric here on the morning show, just about 9:30. How's your Friday starting off so far? What are your weekend plans as September wraps up for us here? In Mount Forest, the Mount Forest Royal Canadian Legion Branch 134 are hosting a night of stand-up comedy tonight. We've been talking about it a lot here on the river. So if you haven't got your ticket, make sure you get one before they're all gone. The show is coming up tonight, Friday, September the 25th, featuring Dylan Gott and some friends from the comedy scene down in Toronto. Dylan has regularly appeared across shows in Toronto, places like Yuck Yucks, and he'll bring some of his friends with him to have a real fun night of comedy tonight here in Mount Forest at the Legion. Tickets are only $20. And you can get them at the Legion or scan the QR code on the posters. The show starts at 8 p.m. and the doors are at 7:30. So get there nice and early so you can get a good seat. Maybe get nice and close in case he does some crowd work as well. See what kind of jokes he'll come up with tonight about us here in Mount Forest. Always going to be a fun time for a night of stand-up comedy at the Legion. If you want a little taste of Dylan Gott's comedy as well, I like playing little samples of it this week. So this one is going to be about the costs of pregnancy tests.
1: When she got pregnant with our first kid, she took 10 straight pregnancy tests. Pregnancy tests will run you $40, right? Spent $400 on pregnancy tests. I'm a very cheap man. When she got pregnant with our second kid, I took one real test, gave it to her, then I started firing them in from the dollar store. Everyone here should take a dollar store pregnancy test. I took one, turns out I'm pregnant. I took another one, usually has one stripe or two. This one had three. I looked at the back and said I wanted Arby's. I was like, ooh, I could use a beef and cheddar. You are a genius.
0: Lots of more laughs coming up tonight at the Mount Forest Royal Canadian Legion Branch 134. Get your tickets in advance. They're only $20. They might have them at the door, but the price might go up. So make sure you get them before they're gone. Scan the QR code on the posters as well to get them online. Show starts at 8 p.m. Doors are at 7:30. That was Dylan Gott. You just heard telling you jokes. He's going to bring some comedy friends with him from the Toronto area, and they're going to have a real good comedy night tonight at the Legion. So come on down and have a great time and hear all the jokes. Hear more great music this morning as well as Train with Drops of Jupiter is coming up in just a bit.
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1: For your Friday, you should be looking at mainly sunny skies. The high could hit 20. Tonight, clear with a low down to 7. For tomorrow, expect more sun and a high of 22.
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0: 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That was The Beaches with Shoulda Known Better. Eric here on The Morning Show, not too long after 9:30. And a happy Friday to you. Thank you so much for tuning in with me. As well, a huge thank you to this hour's sponsor, ITS Office Pro, right here in Mount Forest. I have some fits in the tantrums coming up before the end of the hour. Tom Petty, stick around for the mid-morning mix after my show starting at 10 o'clock. Cameron on Mel's Diner at noon. Chris having all kinds of fun this afternoon at 2 o'clock, and I think we'll see if Raph joins him as well, because that always makes Fridays a whole lot of fun here on the River Ride Home on the afternoon show starting at 2 o'clock. Stick around for all the great music and fantastic voices as always here on the River. Speaking of all the great music, we need to wrap up our little game of
1: Name That Tune.
0: That's right. I gave you a sample of this song near the top of the hour. Were you able to name it from just the first few seconds? It was released in September of 2006 as the lead single from Atlas, Hymns for Disco. The track uses a contrast between Saturday night and the next dawn to explore the exhaustion of party lifestyle versus a deep craving for peaceful and spiritual renewal. This genre-blending hit gave the singer the creative spark to finish the entire album, ultimately peaking at number 19 on the Canadian singles charts and earning two 2007 Juno Award nominations for Single of the Year as well as Songwriter of the Year. Were you able to name that tune on a Friday? Testing your music knowledge. That's right, it was Canada's own Chaos with Sunday Morning. And let's rock it here on 88.7 The River.

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0: Good morning. You're locked on 88.7 The River, local radio at its best. Eric here on the morning show. That was Fits in the Tantrums with Sway, and it is time for me to wrap things up for a Friday. Because just like a certain wandering Canadian legend, it's time for us all to head on down the road, and thank you for spending your morning with us. Wherever today takes you, may the traffic be light, the coffee be strong, and the music always be good. We'll be back to do it all again Monday morning. Until then, take care and keep it right here on 88.7 The River.
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1: For your Friday, you should be looking at mainly sunny skies. The high could hit 20. Tonight, clear with a low down to 7. For tomorrow, expect more sun and a high of 22.
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3: The Wellington County Plowmen's Association hosts its local plowing match on Saturday, October 3rd at 5957 5th Line RR1 Rockwood. This event will host competitors in both tractor and horse plowing. They will also have the Princess and Queen of the Furrow competitions, giving young women the opportunity to become ambassadors for agriculture and plowing across the county, with the Queen competing at the IPM at the end of the year. This year, to celebrate 10 years since the last time Wellington hosted the IPM, they're inviting past Wellington Queens to attend with their sashes.
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2: For your Friday, you should be looking at mainly sunny skies. The high could hit 20. Tonight, clear with a low down to 7. For tomorrow, expect more sun and a high of 22.
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2: Looking at a mix of sun and clouds for your Friday afternoon. The temperature at a high of 19 degrees, the UV index at 5 or moderate. A few clouds this evening along with fog patches developing overnight. The temperature drops to a low of 5 degrees.
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4: This is North Wellington today on 88.7 The River, local radio at its best. I'm Chris, joined today by Amy Van Huss, Executive Director with the Louise Marshall Hospital Foundation. How are you, Amy?
5: I'm great. How are you?
4: Not bad at all. Thank you very much for joining us today. It is that time of year, the Mount Forest Hospital Foundation teaming up with 8 other local hospital foundations and, of course, CKNX for the annual, the 25th annual CKNX Healthcare Heroes Radiothon.
5: We sure are, and we could not be more excited. 25 years is a pretty remarkable accomplishment all by itself.
4: Absolutely.
5: And we at Mount Forest Louise Marshall Hospital Foundation have been participating since the very first one, so it's a pretty special year for us too.
4: That is fantastic, and congratulations.
5: Thank you.
4: Do you have any idea the kind of funds that have been raised through this for your foundation since the beginning?
5: So for our foundation, we are at just over $2.75 million over the course of the 25 years.
4: That's incredible.
5: The whole committee has raised more than $15 million over the last 25 years, so it's pretty amazing for small rural communities like us.
4: Absolutely amazing. Yeah. The generosity of this area and this region never ceases to amaze me. What are the goals this year?
5: So this year we have set a goal to raise $150,000 towards critical infrastructure upgrades at Louise Marshall Hospital. So this includes things like the replacement of the heliport lighting system, the excavation and the repair of the receiving area, like the staff parking lot area, and a staircase hoist for the penthouse, which sounds very exciting, but it's actually where all the HVAC and air handling units for the hospital are located. So I know, right? They're not really medical in nature, but they are very much nuts and bolts items that are very essential in maintaining like the safety and the maintenance of the facility. And it just keeps patients and staff safe and comfortable, which is, you know, pretty essential in allowing the team at Louise Marshall Hospital to do what they do best, which is provide excellent patient care.
4: So, absolutely. Yeah. And everyone in town is well aware of the heliport. It's always noticed when the orange helicopter has to come in to make a visit. And obviously that needs to be as safe as it can possibly be.
5: Absolutely. Yeah. So it is the replacement. So our current one just needs to be, you know, removed and replaced with something more up to date.
4: And sadly, as the town and the area continues to grow, that kind of thing's only going to be needed more often.
5: Absolutely, yeah. Especially with so much extra traffic on the roads and that kind of thing, right?
4: Community breakfast. Tell us all about the community breakfast coming up.
5: Oh, we are so excited. It is our third year for the community breakfast by donation. So there is no set ticket price. It is by donation only. And it's running from 8 a.m. to 11 a.m. at the Mount Forest and District Sports Complex on Radiothon Day, which is October the 17th. So big breakfast, pancakes, eggs, sausages, hash browns, bacon. If I said that, I can't remember already.
4: you can never say enough bacon.
5: It's true, actually. I agree with you on that one. There's a little something for everyone on the menu. And I would definitely, at this time of year, recommend coming early rather than later, because there would likely be some, I would imagine, a pretty solid hockey crowd over there as well. So
4: you would hate to get there at 10:45 and find there was no more bacon.
5: Right? You don't want no more bacon.
4: So what day is that again?
5: So that is October the 17th, Mount Forest and District Sports Complex from 8 to 11 a.m.
4: What else have we got going on? There's family fall mini photo sessions.
5: Yes. So also for a third year, Jess Hammett Photography, she's actually our gala photographer as well. She's fabulous. She will be holding a fall photo mini sessions in October in the days leading up to Radiothon. And half of the proceeds from this fundraiser, she will direct towards the foundation's Radiothon campaign. So if you're looking for more information or you want to book a session, visit jesshammettphotography.pixieset.com/booking/radiothon.
4: Now, if anyone wants to get in touch with you for either more information on stuff or they just want to know how they can help support and donate during Radiothon, how do they do that?
5: There are 43 ways to do that. Okay, not really 43. There are lots of ways to do it. You can contact the foundation office by phone at 519-323-2210, extension 77711. You can come visit us at the foundation office anytime. We are located just inside the main entrance of the hospital. 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So if you text 410 41010. Text the words Hero Louise Marshall to 41010 in the month of October. 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
4: So there's tons of different ways to give.
5: Yes.
4: What else is coming up for the year?
5: We always have a full plate going into the holiday season, but this year we are very excited to host our very first Christmas high tea. It's held in memory of our very dear friend Brenda Meyer. It's scheduled for November the 15th. Ticket sales are actually really well underway at this point, but we do still have some available. And if you're interested, just give us a call again at the foundation or visit our website. We also, of course, have our annual donor appreciation event coming up in December at the Greenhouse, the best place in Mount Forest for Christmas.
4: Absolutely.
5: And we also have our Light Up Louise Marshall Hospital fundraiser running again this year. So lots going on, lots of ways to support the hospital.
4: Lots and lots of stuff going on at the Mount Forest Louise Marshall Hospital. Thank you once again, Amy, for coming in today and talking all about the Louise Marshall Hospital Foundation and the other 8 local hospital foundations. It's the CKNX Healthcare Heroes Radiothon coming up October the 17th.
5: Thanks so much for having me.
4: Thanks everyone for listening. 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

Good afternoon and welcome to Mel's Diner. We've made it to Friday. It is December. It is September 25th. Can you imagine Christmas already today? No, thank you. We made it to Friday. It's been a beautiful week. We've been lucky. Yes, it's been a little chilly, but it's the sun is absolutely beautiful. I will never take that for granted. We have an awesome lineup for you today, so sit back, relax, enjoy your lunch, enjoy the show, and thanks for listening to Local Radio at its best, 88.7 The River.

0: There are 27 things that are celebrated today for your national day. There's no way I'm going to make it through all of them. So let's just touch base on some of the best ones. Like today is National Roadkill Day. It is a unique event, obviously, that draws attention to the often overlooked issue of animals killed on our roads. This day highlights the impact of road traffic on wildlife and encourages us to consider safety of animals when driving. It also promotes the use of roadkill as a resource. Yep, you've guessed it. It can help reduce food waste and environmental impact. So, in other words, I'm just leaving it like that. We'll get to some more a little later.
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2: Looking at a mix of sun and clouds for your Friday afternoon. The temperature at a high of 19 degrees, the UV index at 5 or moderate. A few clouds this evening along with fog patches developing overnight. The temperature drops to a low of 5 degrees.
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0: On the flip side of Roadkill Day, it is also Hug a Vegetarian Day. Yep, one extreme to the next. Why not? Vegetarian Day became a thing from PETA a long time ago. And it basically just, if you have a friend or anybody who's a vegetarian, give them a hug. They think they're doing a good thing. They probably are. You know, I wasn't a vegetarian, but I was a pescatarian. And if you don't know what that means, I only ate things in the sky and things in the sea. And actually, it's a very healthy lifestyle to have. It is also Quesadilla Day. Yeah, I'm just going from one right to the next extreme here, guys. Enjoy some quesadillas today. I actually can't remember the last time I had one, and I think I might have to look into that. Coming up for you after this break, we got the Beatles. Don't go anywhere.
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There is so much happening this weekend. So if you're looking for something to do tonight, the Mount Forest Royal Canadian Legion will be hosting a night of stand-up comedy featuring Dylan Gott. Dylan regularly appears at shows across Toronto. He'll be bringing some friends with him. The show starts at 8 p.m. Doors open at 7:30. Tickets are $20 each, available at the Legion or online through their QR code. Also, this weekend is returning at the Norgan Theater for the 25th, 26th, and 27th. Practical Magic 2 will be there. It's rated PG with a runtime of 130 minutes. Showtimes are tonight at 8 p.m., Saturday at 7 p.m., and Sunday at 7 p.m. And then tomorrow, I did mention it before, is the last Wellington North Farmers Market of the season. It takes place tomorrow, and it includes the Artisan Showcase. The special event takes place at the Mount Forest and District Sportsplex, running from 10 a.m. to 3 p.m. Admission is free. The Artisan Showcase will be there. They'll have local talents and local artists and creators. And all of your favorite farmers market vendors will be there, too, for the last market. And that is tomorrow at the Sportsplex. And that's it for me today. I hope that you had an awesome lunch. I hope you have a safe and awesomely wonderful weekend. Thanks again for listening, and we'll see you all next week.

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0: Looking at a mix of sun and clouds for your Friday afternoon. The temperature at a high of 19 degrees, the UV index at 5 or moderate. A few clouds this evening along with fog patches developing overnight. The temperature drops to a low of 5 degrees.
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2: Looking at a mix of sun and clouds for your Friday afternoon. The temperature at a high of 19 degrees, the UV index at 5 or moderate. A few clouds this evening along with fog patches developing overnight. The temperature drops to a low of 5 degrees.
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3: Annie Mae Jackson was born on September 10, 1878 in Luther Township to Jonathan Jackson and Letitia Church. She was the third of 10 children in a large farming family. In 1909, Jackson traveled west to visit one of her sisters, and in 1910, she settled in Edmonton, Alberta. There she began working for the Children's Aid Society, gaining experience in social welfare and child protection. On October 1, 1912, the age of 33, Annie Mae Jackson was appointed the first female constable of Edmonton City Police Department, becoming the first woman in Canada sworn into a police force with full constable powers. Her appointment followed a competitive selection process in which she was ranked first among 47 applicants. City officials deliberately sought a woman for the role to address social and moral concerns involving women and children, areas that male officers were considered ill-equipped to handle, particularly as Edmonton experienced rapid population growth driven by immigration and economic expansion. Jackson's responsibilities focused on the prevention, protection, and guidance of girls and young women. She worked to uphold moral standards, prevent exploitation, and assist vulnerable female immigrants who faced risks such as trafficking or abuse. Her duties also extended to child welfare investigations, including cases of neglect and family instability. Rather than traditional patrol work, her role emphasized prevention, supervision, and rehabilitation, often described as a mothering approach to policing. Reflecting the specialized and gendered nature of her position, Jackson was not issued a full uniform and wore only a silver police badge. Although few individual cases from her service are well documented, Jackson's work helped establish early protocols for female involvement in policing, particularly in matters related to juveniles and social welfare. Her service contributed to the gradual integration of women into Canadian law enforcement. In 1918, Jackson resigned from the police force shortly after marrying William Henry Kelcher. At the time, married women were generally barred from serving as police officers, and her departure reflected prevailing social norms rather than any issue with her performance. The couple had one son, Henry, born in 1919. Kelcher died in 1949. Annie Mae Jackson died on October 30, 1959 in Edmonton at the age of 81 after being struck by a vehicle near her home while out for a walk. She is remembered as a pioneer whose service helped open the door for women in policing. Her legacy is commemorated through several honors, including the Jackson Heights School, Annie Mae Jackson Park, and the IODE Annie Mae Jackson Chapter, chartered in Edmonton in 1970.
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1: What's the good news? 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
0: That's variety. 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

0: The Real McCoy, another night on 88.7 The River, local radio at its best. I'm Chris.
1: I'm Raph.
0: That's right, the two-man booth.
1: It's been a while.
0: My God, it's been a while.
1: I was sick a couple weeks ago, and then you were off last week.
0: Yeah. But here we are again, together at last.
1: I think I forgot how to speak.
0: Well, I'll try my best to keep that side rolling while you come up with something to say.
1: Okay.
0: We've got a bunch of great music coming up over the next 4 hours. In this hour alone, we've got Daryl Hall and John Oates. We've got Michael Ray. We got Alex Warren. We got Rose and Bruno Mars later on. Plus tons of others. Celebrate a big celebrity birthday at the end of the hour. Got some honorable mentions in a bit. We've got a big dumb question in the next hour. Look at some of yesterday's answers shortly as well. Top five around five later on. We'll play Match the Trucks. Right now it's George Ezra, Budapest on 88.7 The River.

0: Indio's Hard Sun on 88.7 The River. It's Chris.
1: And Raph.
0: And it is the River Ride Home around about 2:15. It's Friday afternoon. Beautiful day out.
1: Oh, it's a wonderful day, and it's going to be a good, nice weekend as well, apparently.
0: Yeah, it's supposed to be a nice weekend. We've been getting some ridiculously cold. Last night was a yellow frost warning.
1: We got a frost warning patch. We had a lot of frost this morning.
0: And it's barely fall.
1: We're literally four days in.
0: 3 days into fall, yeah, officially.
1: Yeah.
0: And it already feels like it's like mid to end fall.
1: Well, I mean, we just take this, you know, late summer for, you know, just not take it for granted. And we'll just enjoy this weather while it's coming still.
0: Let's hope for the best. It lasts longer than 3 days. Big celebrity birthday to wrap up this first hour. But right now I got the honorable mentions.
1: Oh, okay.
0: I don't know if you were listening yesterday.
1: Oh, yeah?
0: You were. Yesterday was dire for birthdays.
1: Okay.
0: Kevin Sorbo was the big celebrity birthday yesterday.
1: Hercules?
0: Yeah, if most of these people had just come one day earlier, today's list wouldn't be 3 pages long.
1: Oh.
0: Are you ready?
1: Okay,
0: for September the 25th, we've got some born on this day to start. Barbara Walters, born on this day in 1929, passed away in 2022, journalism and television icon.
1: Baba Wawa.
0: Christopher Reeve, born on this day in 1952, passed away in 2004. Superman, of course.
1: Yes.
0: Michael Madsen, born on this day in 1957, passed away in 2025. Actor, Reservoir Dogs, Kill Bill. He was Virgil Earp in Wyatt Earp.
1: Oh, he was in that. That's right.
0: He took that role, passing down what John Travolta ended up taking in Pulp Fiction.
1: Oh.
0: Birthdays today. Leah Jeffries is 17 years old, is Lola Lyon on Empire and Annabeth in Percy Jackson and the Olympians.
1: Yep.
0: Bella Ramsey is 23, is Lyanna Mormont in Game of Thrones and Ellie on The Last of Us.
1: Mm-hmm.
0: Teddy Swims, friend of the station, 34 years old today, the R&B superstar.
1: Right.
0: Donald Glover, 43 years old today, the actor, writer, rapper, comedian.

0: also known as Childish Gambino, starred in Community on NBC and created the FX series Atlanta.
1: He's probably one of the most talented people in Hollywood right now.
0: Absolutely. One of the most talented people alive right now. This guy can do anything.
1: Yeah.
0: Catherine Zeta-Jones is 57. Tons of movies. Won the Best Supporting Actress Oscar for her role in Chicago. She was in Entrapment, Traffic, The Mask of Zorro. Married Michael Douglas in the year 2000.
1: Are they still married?
0: They're still married.
1: Wow.
0: Scottie Pippen. 61 years old today. The basketball icon, always in the shadow of Michael Jordan, though.
1: Because he's on the Bulls.
0: He was on the Bulls.
1: He was on the Bulls.
0: Heather Locklear, 65 years old today. Amanda Woodward on Melrose Place. She was also in T.J. Hooker, Spin City, Hot in Cleveland.
1: Right.
0: Mark Hamill is 75 years old today. Luke Skywalker in the Star Wars series. The voice of the Joker on Batman the Animated Series for several years as well.
1: Use the Force.
0: Just to stop himself from being typecast, I think he did that. And wrapping out the honorable mentions, Michael Douglas is 82 years old today, the legendary actor. Best Actor Oscar for his role in Wall Street, also in Traffic, Ant-Man, Basic Instinct, Falling Down, that's my favorite one, and the son of the iconic Kurt Douglas, and he's married to Catherine Zeta-Jones. That is quite the joint birthday party I bet they have today.
1: I wonder if they met at a birthday party.
0: I'm thinking they met on the set of Traffic.
1: Okay.
0: Because they were both in that, I think.
1: They had the same birthday.
0: So they.
1: I'll bring my dad over.
0: Like, oh, but I got a cake, and I got a cake. Let's just eat our cake together.
1: Oh, that's cute.
0: Happily ever after.
1: Yeah, thanks, Mom.
0: Match made in heaven. We will do a big celebrity birthday at the end of the hour right now. It's Daryl Hall and John Oates, Man Eater on 88.7 The River.

0: for the workers, the drivers, the parents, the shoppers, and the people who just remembered they forgot dinner.
1: Sorry, guys, but dinner's canceled.
0: You handle the wheel, we'll handle the soundtrack. 88.7 The River.

0: Maroon 5, Nobody's Love on 88.7 The River. I'm Chris.
1: And I'm Raph.
0: It is the River Ride Home. Time to look at some big dumb answers from yesterday's big dumb question.
1: I've missed the big dumb questions.
0: Yesterday's big dumb question was, if animals could suddenly understand insults, which animal would be the absolute worst one to accidentally offend?
1: To accidentally offend?
0: Yeah. Thought off the top of the head for you?
1: I don't know, gorilla, I think.
0: That would be a good choice. I would not want to offend that gorilla.
1: No.
0: Even with 100 friends.
1: Even with 100 friends.
0: I would not want to accidentally upset the gorilla. Cat in Mount Forest said skunk. I found they don't necessarily need a ton of motivation to act, insulted or not. So, yeah. Kate in Mount Forest said probably a dinosaur. You know they
1: never
0: don't
1: existed.
0: Exist anymore, Kate. I didn't go that far.
1: They never existed. What are you talking about?
0: She says also or a hippo. Apparently they're vicious.
1: They're vicious, but I feel like they're understanding. They can take a joke.
0: Lucy in Mount Forest said a pig. People make insults regarding pigs a lot.
1: You accident, yeah, exactly. You just offhanded, you kind of forget who you're talking to. You're like, oh, that guy's such a pig. It's like, pardon me? What did you say?
0: Oink. Mel in Mount Forest said a cat. They simply don't care what you think and have nothing to lose. That is very true.
1: Oh, yeah.
0: And Sue said a bison. I've seen what they do when you insult them. The guy at Yellowstone got sent 8 feet into the air.
1: Oh, man.
0: We'll have today's big dumb question in the next hour. And after the break, Rose and Bruno Mars. Don't go anywhere.
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0: 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I'm Chris.
1: I'm Raph.
0: It's the River Ride Home. Eric's got the weather coming right up, and in a little bit, Alex Warren.
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3: Looking at a mix of sun and clouds for your Friday afternoon. The temperature at a high of 19 degrees, the UV index at 5 or moderate. A few clouds this evening along with fog patches developing overnight. The temperature drops to a low of 5 degrees.
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inevitable fate eventually. So if our time is running out, day after day, we'll make the mundane a masterpiece. Oh my, my, oh my, my love, I take one look at you, you're taking me out.

0: the Tragically Hip's 50 Mission Cap on 88.7 The River. It's Chris.
1: And Raph.
0: And it is the River Ride Home on a Friday afternoon. Tonight, Mount Forest Patriots in action over in Fergus. They're taking on the Whalers. Puck drops at 8:30 p.m. But if you want to catch the Patriots here in town, you can do that tomorrow night at the Mount Forest District Sports Complex. Taking on the Walkerton Capitals. Game starts at 7:30 p.m.
1: That's going to be a good game.
0: Should be a good game. Walkerton coming into town. They're a good team. Mount Forest, a good team.
1: Yeah.
0: Not the strongest start to the season, 0-2 to begin, but we'll see how we do against Fergus tonight and maybe level off the season beginning tomorrow against Walkerton.
1: Yeah, I know. They're going to do great.
0: So, yeah, go Pats, go. Enjoy some Patriots action this weekend. Tomorrow night, 7:30 here in town against the Walkerton Capitals. 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

0: not even ask no questions. And a sign out front with some letters reading John chapter 2, verse 1-11.
1: Michael Ray and his holy water on 88.7 The River. I'm Chris.
2: I'm Raph.
1: And it is The River Ride Home, wrapping up hour number one with the big celebrity birthday.
2: Who's celebrating today? Who's celebrating? I told you I forgot how to talk.
1: For today, September the 25th, we are celebrating the 58th birthday of Mr. Will Smith.
2: Oh!
1: Rapper, comedian, actor. Broke out on The Fresh Prince of Bel-Air, went on to a stellar Hollywood career, Man in Black, Independence Day, Hitch, Bad Boys, The Genie in the live-action version of Aladdin, won an Oscar for Best Actor at the 94th Academy Awards for his role as Richard Williams in King Richard, but stole the show with his open-handed slap of Chris Rock.
2: He's the DJ, I'm the slapper.
1: So many happy returns to Will Smith. Happy birthday to you today if you're celebrating along with him. We got more great music coming up in the next hour. We'll do the big dumb question as well there. Here's Sheryl Crow, Steve McQueen, 88.7 The River.

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2: Looking at a mix of sun and clouds for your Friday afternoon. The temperature at a high of 19 degrees, the UV index at 5 or moderate. A few clouds this evening along with fog patches developing overnight. The temperature drops to a low of 5 degrees.
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4: This is North Wellington today on 88.7 The River, local radio at its best. I'm Chris, joined today by Janice Benson with the Raw Carrot Soup Enterprise. Janice, how are you?
5: I am well.
4: Thank you so much for joining us today. The Raw Carrot is launching a special Thanksgiving community fundraiser called Soup for Our Community. Tell us all about it.
5: I think this is a really great fundraiser because it helps a lot of people. So the idea is, people can buy soup from the Raw Carrot by sending us some money, and then we take however much soup they have purchased and we donate it to the local Mount Forest Community Pantry Food Bank. And we also are donating it to the Rural Wellington Community Team, who also helps people with who are struggling with food insecurity.
4: That is a fantastic idea. We see it a lot of the time on Facebook, on the local community groups, people, individuals wondering how they might reach out individually to somebody that needs help. Well, this is a great idea. It's acting like the middleman in that.
5: Exactly. Yes. And we're, so the Raw Carrot, we provide employment for people with disabilities. So it gives our staff some work time and they get paid for that. And so that's a win. And then it's a win for the people who receive our soup. It's nutritious. It's delicious. It's just a good idea, I think, for everybody. The food bank's on board. The rural community team is on board to accept our donations. They've got their freezers open and ready to receive soup. And you know, at Thanksgiving, we're all thinking about what we're thankful for.
4: Sure.
5: And those of us who, you know, have enough to eat and don't have to worry and kind of want to show how thankful we are, this is just a great way to do it.
4: Now, it's been a while since we last had you in to chat about the Raw Carrot Soup Enterprise. So anyone that doesn't know about it, how long has this been running for now? This is quite a while that we've been doing this.
5: Yeah, we're in our ninth year, 2027. It'll be 10 years since we've been operating out of Mount Forest United Church. So, as I said, we employ people with disabilities and we make soup. We also make pancake mix now and granola, and it's available through local retailers like Meat the Butcher. Foodland carries some of our soup in town here and various other locations. But it's a struggle, I'm not going to lie. Food prices are increasing, so our bottom line is getting closer and closer to,
4: sure,
5: you know, our profit margin isn't as robust as we would like it to be. So, this is just one way for us to say thanks for all the help that you've given us and the support you've given us. You can help us again, and you can help somebody who's hungry.
4: So how can people get in touch with you to get involved in the Soup for Our Community program?
5: So I'm posting on Facebook a way to do it using a QR code. You can make a donation if you're good with all that computer stuff. And I know some people are and some people aren't, but you can do it and it goes directly to Canada Helps. And you can, the money goes directly to the Raw Carrot through the Mount Forest United Church page. It does not go to the church. It goes to the Raw Carrot, and you can do it that way. And if you're thinking like, man, I don't like those QR codes, I don't get it, just phone me and I will find a way to take your money. I am really good at that.
4: How can someone get in touch with you?
5: They can phone me. So I was trying to think of an easy way to remember my phone number. But so 519, that's easy. 314, I don't know, 3 plus 1 equals 4. Those are the next three digits. And then the last four digits are 7579. So 519-314-7579. Or my email is janicebenson70@gmail.com. You can remember the 70. That's not my age, but it's close to it. frankly. JaniceBenson70@gmail.com. So reach out to me and I will get back to you.
4: So it's Soup for Our Community from the Raw Carrot Soup Enterprise. Wonderful initiative, a great idea. Good luck, and I wish you well with it.
5: Thank you so much. Thanks for having me.
4: And thanks everyone for listening. It's North Wellington Today on 88.7 The River, local radio at its best.
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0: Bruno Mars, Just the Way You Are on 88.7 The River. It's Chris.
1: And Ref.
0: And it's hour number two of The River Ride Home. More great music coming up. We got Adele, we got Kimani Mitchell, Tate McRae, Lolo later on as well, plus tons of others.
1: Right on, man.
0: We got the big dumb question coming up in a few minutes. Right now it's Megan Patrick's new one, Your Daddy Smile on 88.7 The River.

0: Adele. Hello on 88.7 The River. I'm Chris.
1: I'm Raph.
0: And it is The River Ride Home, and it's time for the big dumb question.
1: Okay, the big dumb question. Lately, it feels like I've been getting raked over the coals with some of the answers to the big dumb questions by a one Sarah from Hanover.
0: Your name does seem to pop up in the answers quite a bit.
1: Oh, yeah. You'd think that I was a not able to cook.
0: Which is funny because while she's making fun of your cooking within most of the answers, she will always point out that you are the one that does all the cooking.
1: Well, then.
0: So it's a half-handed compliment of sorts.
1: I guess. Maybe that's why no one's eating at my house.
0: For today, the big dumb question is, what is something you would be absolutely terrible at if it suddenly became an Olympic sport? Well, maybe it's opening a bag of chips quietly, getting out of a beanbag chair with dignity, choosing the fastest checkout line, or maybe guessing how long leftovers have been in the fridge. Is it finding the end of a roll of tape, or maybe untangling headphones without swearing? Which of these would you be terrible at if it became an Olympic sport? Drop me a message on the Facebooks, or send me an email, local at 887theriver.ca, and we will look at some of your big dumb answers on Monday afternoon.
1: Right on. I can't wait to hear these answers.
0: You got anything right off the top? Anything?
1: Can you say it again?
0: Something you would be absolutely terrible at if it suddenly became an Olympic sport.
1: I mean, as soon as you put the word Olympic in there, anything sports related.
0: An awful lot of effort. I don't know if I'm ready for that.
1: Yeah.
0: After the break, we got Amy Winehouse. Don't go anywhere.
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2: Looking at a mix of sun and clouds for your Friday afternoon. The temperature at a high of 19 degrees, the UV index at 5 or moderate. A few clouds this evening along with fog patches developing overnight. The temperature drops to a low of 5 degrees.
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0: Yeah, yes it is.
1: But I thought the old lady dropped it into the ocean in the air.
0: Well, baby, I went down and got it for you.
1: Aw, you shouldn't have.

0: 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It's Chris.
1: And Ref.
0: And it is the River Ride Home around about 20 to 4 on a Friday afternoon. Scientists have just announced the discovery of two bizarre new species of sea spider in the Salish Sea off of British Columbia. Apparently, nature looked at regular spiders and thought, those are not upsetting enough. One of the new species has hairy legs, red eyes, and tiny comb-like appendages that it uses to groom itself. Because, of course, the terrifying ocean spider is also very particular about personal hygiene. The second one is frequently found covered in tiny parasites, which somehow makes the whole thing seem even worse. Researchers say the Salish Sea may contain a number of undiscovered sea spider species.
1: Oh.
0: It's exciting news for scientists. For the rest of us, I think the lesson is the ocean was already doing perfectly fine without us knowing anything about these sea spiders. Coming up, we got Michael Jackson.
2: Attention, Mount Forest. 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

0: Michael Jackson and Paul McCartney, The Girl Is Mine on 88.7 The River. It's Chris.
1: And Raph.
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0: Fifi Dobson, Shut Up and Kiss Me on 88.7 The River. I'm Chris.
1: I'm Raf.
0: And it is The River Ride Home, wrapping up hour number two. Your big dumb question for today is, what's something you would be absolutely terrible at if it suddenly became an Olympic sport?
1: So what about you, Chris? What would you be terrible at?
0: Walking.
1: Walking?
0: Yeah, speed walking. Any kind of walking, actually.
1: Yeah?
0: Yeah, I wouldn't be very good at that.
1: I'm more of a shambler.
0: Couch surfing. That would be my Olympic sport.
1: Yeah?
0: Yeah.
1: No, but you'd be good at that, though.
0: Yeah, exactly. I'd be great at that. If one of those games where they said, like, who could do this the longest, like, who can just stay on the couch without getting up, without even needing a television on for remote control, nothing.
1: Yeah.
0: Yeah, I'm not giving that spot up.
1: No,
0: I don't
1: no.
0: even need $1 million on the line.
1: You just want the bragging rights?
0: Yeah, doesn't even need to be a gold medal, nothing. I'm not even talking Olympic level. I'll do this at a county level.
1: I think I would win the sarcasm-a-thon.
0: How would that sound like, though?
1: Oh, I don't know, Chris. Don't know. What do you think it would sound like?
0: Here's Leigh Ferris, Best Mistake, 88.7 The River.

0: 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Please pull over when it is safe to do so.
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2: Looking at a mix of sun and clouds for your Friday afternoon. The temperature at a high of 19 degrees, the UV index at 5 or moderate. A few clouds this evening along with fog patches developing overnight. The temperature drops to a low of 5 degrees.

0: Benson Boone. Sorry, I'm here for someone else on 88.7 The River. I'm Chris.
1: I'm Raph, and I'm here for you.
0: And it is The River Ride Home, hour number three. Bunch of great music coming up. We got Alanis Morissette. We got Outkast. We got Uncle Cracker. We got Duran Duran before the hour's up, plus tons of others.
1: Right on.
0: We're going to play Match the Tracks. I'll give you a clue in a few minutes. Right now, it's Frank Walker and Nate Smith, Missing You on 88.7 The River.

0: Alanis Morissette, you ought to know on 88.7 The River. It's Chris.
1: And Stuttering Raph.
0: And it is The River Ride Home. Around about 20 after 4, it's Friday afternoon. More great music coming up. We're going to play Match the Tracks to go along with it.
1: All right. So right now?
0: Yeah, right now.
1: Do you have a clue for us?
0: I'll give you a clue. It's going to match up to two of the songs you're going to hear in the rest of the hour. See if you can figure out what the two songs are before I give it away at the end. Your clue for today is racing.
1: Racing.
0: Racing. That's your clue for today.
1: Oh, I'm racing to figure out what the songs are going to be.
0: Coming up, it's Outkast.
2: This is the Township of Wellington North Council meeting highlight reel for this week.
0: Two notices of motion approved by council on Monday will be referred to staff for further review. The first, brought by Councillor Steve McCabe, directs staff to report on the feasibility of making naloxone kits available to township staff and incorporating naloxone training into the township's employee training and development program. The second, introduced by Councillor Sherry Burke, directs staff to support the BIA's efforts to improve aesthetics, safety, practicality, and accessibility in Wellington North's downtown cores with a report back to council regarding recycling carts. Council approved construction of a new accessible pathway at the Arthur and Area Community Center. The project will include a new asphalt pathway connecting the parking lot to the Arthur Optimus Pavilion, improved access points, and two accessible parking spaces to help improve accessibility for visitors of all abilities. Council approved a $25,000 budget for the project, with funding coming from savings realized within existing 2026 projects and a grant application to the County of Wellington's Accessibility Fund Incentive Program. Work is expected to proceed this fall. Economic Development Officer Robin Mulder presented a Community Improvement Plan update highlighting the program's success in supporting downtown revitalization and business improvements. Since 2023, Council has approved 43 projects, providing more than $125,000 in grants and helping leverage over $2.5 million in private investment across the community. The improvements include facade upgrades, signage, landscaping, building enhancements, and energy-efficient projects. Did you know Kenilworth was once planned as a bustling town of more than 250 lots? The Wellington North Cultural Roundtable's latest cultural moment explores the fascinating story of Kenilworth and how an ambitious 1855 land speculation venture never became the booming community its founders imagined. Watch the full cultural moment video now on the Township of Wellington North's Facebook, Instagram, LinkedIn, and YouTube channels. For more information or to watch the council meeting, check out the township's YouTube channel or click on the link the township has shared on social media, which can also be found on the river's website.
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2: Looking at a mix of sun and clouds for your Friday afternoon. The temperature at a high of 19 degrees, the UV index at 5 or moderate. A few clouds this evening along with fog patches developing overnight. The temperature drops to a low of 5 degrees.
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0: 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Follow me on 88.7 The River. I'm Chris.
1: I'm Auntie Raff.
0: And it is Auntie Raff or Auntie Raff?
1: Auntie
0: Raphael.
1: Auntie Raphael.
0: Police in New Jersey recently got one of those calls that probably begins with, okay, you're not going to believe this. Huh. A driver discovered a 3-foot ball python lodged inside the front grill of their car.
1: Oh.
0: Police in Franklin Township responded and managed to remove the snake safely. Nobody seems entirely sure how the python got there in the first place, but it survived the experience, so I guess it's okay. Honestly, this is precisely why I refuse to inspect strange noises coming from a vehicle. The mechanic says, it sounds like your serpentine belt. And I'm actually immediately asking, an actual serpentine or a metaphorical serpentine? Because once snakes start becoming automotive components, I will be just taking the bus or walking from then on.
1: It's going to walk from now on.
0: After the break, the Blues Traveler. Don't go anywhere.
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1: And Ref.
0: It is The River Ride Home. 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So yeah, come and enjoy the final Farmers Market of the season tomorrow morning, 10 o'clock till 3 at the Mount Forest District Sports Complex. Myself and Eric will be there. We've got the music with us as well.
1: It's going to be good weather.
0: Hopefully good weather. Yeah, it's supposed to be really nice. Come on down, say hello, and we'll see you tomorrow morning. Here's Duran Duran, Anniversary on 88.7 The River.

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0: Daniel Powder crazy all my life on 88.7 The River. I'm Chris.
1: I'm Raf.
0: It is The River Ride Home. Wrapping up hour number three. Got to reveal the matching tracks.
1: And Chris, remind us of what today's clue was.
0: Your clue today was racing.
1: Racing.
0: The songs we were looking for were Blues Traveler, giving you the run around.
1: Okay, yeah.
0: Just a few minutes ago.
1: Yeah. Right?
0: You run in a race sometimes?
1: I run in a race,
0: It's a foot race. Yeah. But if it's a car race, that ends with a waving flag.
1: Oh.
0: Canons waving flag.
1: Genius.
0: Blues Travelers run around. Hopefully you nailed that matchy tracks.
1: Got to think outside the box sometimes.
0: Sometimes you got to. When you look at the song list and you can't see any that match, that's what you got to do. So congratulations if you nailed it. If you missed it, don't panic. We'll play this game again next week. More great music coming up in the Overdrive. Top five around five shortly as well to get us there. The James Barker Band, After Dark on 88.7 The River.

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2: Looking at a mix of sun and clouds for your Friday afternoon. The temperature at a high of 19 degrees, the UV index at 5 or moderate. A few clouds this evening along with fog patches developing overnight. The temperature drops to a low of 5 degrees.
1: Are you ready? Strap yourself in because it's time for Overdrive. It's the final hour of the River Ride home. Now we start trying.

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0: The final hour of The River Ride Home on a Friday afternoon. We got Roxette coming up, Ed Sheeran, Olivia Dean, Colin James later on this hour, plus many, many others.
1: Great.
0: Have a top five around five in just a few minutes. Right now it's the Gin Blossoms, Hey Jealousy, on 88.7 The River.

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0: The final hour of The River Ride Home on a Friday, and it's time for the top five around five.
1: All right, Chris, what's the theme for the top five of five today?
0: For today, we're looking at the top five things that should require a license.
1: All right. Are you ready?
0: I'm ready.
1: I'm ready. Number five.
0: Number five, using the self-checkout when you've got 74 items and no sense of urgency.
1: Number four.
0: Owning a leaf blower before 8 a.m.
1: Number three.
0: Replying K to a text message and then acting surprised when someone hates you.
1: Number two.
0: Bringing an acoustic guitar to a party.
1: Ooh. And number one.
0: And the number one thing that should require a license, saying I'm not racist, but because whatever comes next has never been a lasagna recipe. 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
1: Looking at a mix of sun and clouds for your Friday afternoon. The temperature at a high of 19 degrees, the UV index at 5 or moderate. A few clouds this evening along with fog patches developing overnight. The temperature drops to a low of 5 degrees.
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6: It's the River Ride home for everyone who spent the day pretending emails were important. You've done enough today. Well, probably. Let us take it from here.

0: Avelie and Brulee is torn on 88.7 The River. It's Chris.
1: And Raf.
0: And it is...
2: Overdrive.
0: A humpback whale in California recently decided the Pacific Ocean was not enough and traveled about 60 miles inland up the Sacramento River.
1: Oh.
0: A fisherman spotted the whale surfacing in the river, and marine experts began monitoring it. The good news is the whale appeared healthy. Researchers were able to identify it from photographs going back more than two decades.
1: Wow.
0: It's a very recognizable whale in the whale world. Nobody knows exactly why it decided to head that far upriver. Maybe it got lost. Maybe it got or was exploring. Maybe every whale eventually reaches middle age and thinks, you know what? I should see Sacramento. Experts are reminding people to keep their distance and let the whale figure things out on its own, which incidentally is also excellent advice when you see somebody wandering around a Costco on a Saturday afternoon. After the break, Colin James.
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0: Colin James and his voodoo thang on 88.7 The River. It's Chris.
1: And Raph.
0: And it is
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1: Tonight, Mount Forest Royal Canadian Legion Branch 134 is hosting stand-up comedy featuring Dylan Gott. Dylan regularly appears at shows across Toronto. He'll be bringing some friends with him, too. The show starts at 8 p.m. Doors open at 7:30. 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
1: 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I'm Chris.
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1: Wrapping it up for a Friday, wrapping it up for the worky week. Another one in the books.
2: Man, this day went by fast.
1: It did. It really did. But don't worry, we got lots more here on The River. Coming up in a few minutes, myself and Eric McLeod with a River Random Top 40. Graham's got the 70s at 7 at 7 o'clock. McKenna McGovern's got you covered with the 80s at 8 and the 90s at 9, respectively.
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1: This evening in the Nostalgia Friday Nights. Tomorrow, Brian Campbell's got you from noon till 4 with a bunch of great music and trivia tidbits. Graham's back with the number one show on radio at 7 tomorrow. And then Brian's back with the Rock Block from 8 till 10 tomorrow night. A bunch of songs you don't usually hear on The River. 8 o'clock Sunday morning, Sandy McGregor's in for the Gospel Sunday morning. Bunch of encores after that until noon. Sarah Cox in with the Sunday Country Show at that point. We got Hooks and Lines with Rico at 4. Tech Talk with Adam at 5. Broadway Hits and Bits with Roslyn at 6 and Electric Dirt with Sam and Robin at 7. 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
1: 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At 10 o'clock, Eddie Vox, I'm back in with the mid-morning mix. Cameron in from Elsteiner at noon, and I will be back on Monday afternoon with more River Ride Home. 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
2: Hey, Chris.
1: And we are going to look at the RPM Top 100 hits from October 9th, 2000. Now, we're still only looking at the top 40 from this list, but we thought we'd mix it up a little bit and head a little later in a decade, which was still, you know, 24 years ago.
2: Exactly. Still nearly classic music, which is insane to think about when I feel like some of these songs are only a couple years old.
1: Absolutely. But this should be a fun blast from the past. As always, we kick off at the bottom of the charts. Last week at number 35, this week number 40, Never Be the Same Again by Melanie C.
2: Moving up from number 40 last week to number 39, McMaster and James, I Understand.
1: We have Next with Wifey, dropping down from 32 to 38.
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0: Pop rockers Fastball released their third studio album, The Harsh Light of Day, featuring the single You're an Ocean. The song spent 8 weeks on the Billboard Bubbling Under charts and peaked at 101 in the fall of 2020.
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0: We've got another song here to play for you from the RPM Top 100 Hits, October 9th, 2000. Oh, It's Kinda Crazy, Soul Decision. Last week, 36, this week, 33 on the River Random Top 40.

0: Oh, It's Kinda Crazy was originally released by Soul Decision in 1998 as an independent single while the band was still known as Indecision. They re-released the song as the third single off their debut studio album, No One Does It Better. The song peaked at number 18 here at home in Canada.
1: Our final debut to the top 40, coming in at 32, She Bangs by Ricky Martin.
0: Slipping from 27 to 31 this week, it's Carousel by the Brat Pack.
1: Bon Jovi, It's My Life. Last week, 33. This week, 30.
0: And we'll play this one for you as well. Moving all the way up from number 37 last week, it's the Spice Girls. Holla on 88.7 The River. I wanna know.

0: Off the Spice Girls' third studio album, Forever, Holler was their lead single. The song was a commercial success, topping the UK singles charts and becoming the band's ninth number one single in the region.
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5: Looking at a mix of sun and clouds for your Friday afternoon. The temperature at a high of 19 degrees, the UV index at 5 or moderate. A few clouds this evening along with fog patches developing overnight. The temperature drops to a low of 5 degrees.
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0: first and lead single from U2's 10th album, All That You Can't Leave Behind. Beautiful Day helped launch the album to platinum status. It is one of the band's biggest hits and was U2's 14th number one single in Ireland, their fourth number one in the UK, and the first number one in the Netherlands.
1: Holding steady at number 21, it's Go Go by B4-4.
0: A big drop from number 11 all the way to number 20, and we're going to play it for you here on the River Random Top 40 from the RPM Top 100, October 9th, 2000. 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

0: Co-written by Beyoncé and Chad Elliott, Jumpin' Jumpin' was the fourth and final single off the second album by Destiny's Child, The Writing's on the Wall. It was the last single to feature the voices of original DC members LaToya Luckett and Latavia Roberson. The music video featured the group's second lineup with replacement members Michelle Williams and Farrah Franklin.
1: Climbing up from 23 to 19 with arms wide open, it's Creed.
0: Holding steady at number 18, it's Love Inc. Here Comes the Sunshine, and here it comes on 88.7 The River.

0: Canadian Euro dance band Love Inc. came out of Toronto featuring Chris Shepherd, Brad Damon, and Simone Denny. Shepherd and Denny had previously worked together in dance group BKS. The group's first major Canadian hit was Broken Bones, winning the Best Video at the 1998 Much Music Video Awards.
1: Moving up to number 17 from number 19 last week, This I Promise You, NSYNC.
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0: Who Let the Dogs Out? Baha Men, climbing up from 15 to 14.
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0: And slipping down from number 10 to number 11, it's Nelly with Country Grammar.
1: Janet Jackson, Doesn't Really Matter, dropping all the way from number 2 to 10.
0: And slipping into the top 10, up from number 14 last week, number 9 on the RPM Top 100 Hits, October 9th, 2000. It's the Bare Naked Ladies, Pinch Me, 88.7 The River. It's the

0: The lead single off the Bare Naked Ladies' fifth studio album, Maroon, the song was the band's final top 10 hit in Canada, peaking at number 4 on the RPM Hot 100 hit track charts. In the States, the song reached number 15 on the Billboard Hot 100 charts, and in November, the ladies' final top 40 hit there.
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0: Climbing up one spot from 6 to 7, Kryptonite by Three Doors Down.
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0: Canadian pop rockers The Moffats released Bang Bang Boom as the first single off their fourth and final album, Submodalities. The song was a hit here at home, reaching number one on the RPM Top Singles charts, and was also a minor hit in Germany.
1: Climbing up from number seven to number four, Come On Over, All I Want Is You by Christina Aguilera.
0: And moving up from five to three, Give Me Just One Night, 98 Degrees.
1: 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We're getting all the way up to number two. Last week, number four, Everybody Wants to Be Like You, Snow on the River Random Top 40.

0: Everybody Wants to Be Like You became one of Snow's highest peaking hits in Canada, hitting number 2 on both the Canadian Singles Charts and the RPM 100 Hit Track Charts. It also got to the number 1 spot on Much Music, topping their video countdown.
1: And holding steady in a number 1 position on the RPM Top 100 Hits from October 9th in the year 2000, it's Madonna with Music, 88.7 The River.

0: The title track from Madonna's 8th studio album, Music, was inspired by a Sting concert Madonna had been to before the song was originally before the song was officially released. It was leaked digitally and listed on websites like Napster, prompting Madonna's team to threaten legal action. The song was a commercial success, peaking at number one on the charts in 25 countries.
1: Incredible work there from Miss Madonna. What a fun look back to the year 2000. Doesn't feel like that long ago, but when you mention things like Napster and the rise and fall of some of these artists, what an incredible look at this decade.
0: It's a great look back to a time that doesn't feel so long ago, but certainly is.
1: It certainly is, and we'll have another chart for you next week on the River Random Top 40. Chris, what do you think it'll be?
0: Oh, totally random.
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Well, good evening, everyone. Welcome to it. It is the 70s at 7 right here on 88.7 The River and on the Grand Radio. It's good to be back with you today. And it is the last Friday of September. Oh, my goodness. The summer has just flown by, hasn't it? Oh, that's not fair, really. But, you know, all the reports are showing different things for what we're going to expect in the winter. And I'm going to go with the one that's saying that it's going to be a little bit milder. The Super El Nino is in form and going to keep us really mild. Not too bad, I think. Hopefully, that's what I'm hoping for. Hey, all right, the 70s is on, and we got a lot of great 70s memories all on the way. We just kicked it off with Chilliwack with Crazy Talk. I think that's what I'm doing too right now, isn't it? Crazy Talk. And then we had Blood, Sweat, and Tears with Spinning Wheels. Now, that one was from the tail end of 1969, and it did not hit number one, but it peaked at number two on the Billboard Hot 100, and it stayed there for several weeks. But it, unfortunately, you know, it didn't hit the number one on the Hot 100, but it did hit number one on the Easy Listening charts. Yeah, that's an awesome track. We got a lot on the way, including some ELO. I got the band. I got some Paul McCartney all in the mix. So, you know, you don't want to go anywhere. But coming up in our next little set, I've got some Sugar Hill Gang with Rapper's Delight. I got Santana with Black Magic Woman. But right now, this is the Guess Who. Clap for the Wolfman. All happening right here on your 70s at 7.

0: And there we have Sugar Hill Gang with Rapper's Delight. And that record helped introduce hip-hop to the mainstream radio, and it went all the way to number one in Canada. It only peaked at number 36 on the Billboard Hot 100 and number four on the R&B charts. In the UK, it reached number three. And Rapper's Delight was the first rap record to break into the U.S. top 40 and helped make hip-hop from New York block party culture into the mainstream. And the groove came from Sheik's Good Times, obviously. We knew that, right, when we heard it, which led to Nile Rodgers and Bernard Edwards receiving song credits, as it was the first of the samples that we're all getting used to these days, right? Before that, we had Santana and Guess Who, Clap for the Wolfman. Hey, all right, we got a short little break coming up, and we'll throw in a bit of a weather update, let you know what's going on for the next couple days and all. Hopefully nobody's suffering from any colds or flus. It's going around, isn't it, eh? The last week I kind of caught into a head cold, sniffles and stuffiness, and you might be able to hear it in my voice just because, it's still lingering. It's going to hang on for months, I think. Hey, all right, we'll be right back. We'll be right back with the band, Electric Light Orchestra, and some Paul McCartney. It's all coming up right here on your 70s at 7.
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1: Looking at a mix of sun and clouds for your Friday afternoon. The temperature at a high of 19 degrees, the UV index at 5 or moderate. A few clouds this evening along with fog patches developing overnight. The temperature drops to a low of 5 degrees.
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2: The Mount Forest Family Health Team hosts an ostomy support group every second Thursday of every month from 1:30 to 3 p.m. The group is confidential and free and open to anyone living with an ostomy, as well as their caregivers wishing to learn more about ostomies and stomas. This group has guest speakers and also hosts nurses specialized in dealing with ostomies for more in-depth educational and learning sessions. 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
0: If you've got a nonprofit or community fundraising event coming up, let people know about it. 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Fill out the details, we'll take it from there. 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

0: And there we have Trooper with the boys in the bright white sports car. And that song was originally recorded in 1976, but it became a hit after they reworked it and released it again in 1979. It did not hit number one, but in 1979 it reached number 25 on the Canadian singles charts. As this song first appeared in 1976 on the album Two for a Show, but it didn't become a major hit until the revised version appeared on the hugely successful album Hot Shots compilation in 1979. And that album eventually went 6 times platinum in Canada. Oh, yeah. I'm going to have to try to find that 1976 version. I wonder how much different it was. I wonder if it's out there. I'm going to have to get the album and... I'm going to have to check that out. I'm going to have to check it out. If you have it, send it to me. Hey, all right, before that, we had a double shot of Paul McCartney and Wings. How do we do that? I don't know. I mean, we should have been running a contest. If you hear a double shot from an artist, you win something. But it just happened. Band on the Run and Silly Love Songs from Paul McCartney. Oh, two great songs back to back. Hey, all right, a short little break, and we'll be back with some Doobie Brothers and Glenn Campbell. All right here on your 70s at 7 on 88.7 The River and on the Grand Radio.
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Oh, there we had two great songs, Glen Campbell, Southern Nights, and Doobie Brothers with Black Water. Oh, my goodness, we're down to it. The one song left to go only. I mean, this hour has just flown by, so thank you for joining me. This is Graham with you. We'll do it all again next Friday, October. October the 2nd. Oh, I tell you, hopefully the winter goes just as fast as this summer did, I tell you. But coming up next is the 80s at 8 and the 90s at 9 right here on 88.7 The River. And then over on the Grand Radio, it is the Friday Night Dance Party. And a lot of great dance stuff from the 80s and 90s and 2000s all on that station. Alrighty. Our final song tonight, we've got ABBA. That's right. It's ABBA and Dancing Queen. A nice way to end it and get right into the 80s at 8 on 88.7 The River. Thank you again for joining me. This has been the 70s at 7. Graham saying goodnight and have yourself a great weekend. Oh, hey, join me tomorrow for another round of the number one show on radio for that other show that I do. Yeah, it's all at 7 o'clock. Find out what number one songs I have for you tomorrow. Check it out. Have a great night, everybody. Here is ABBA and Dancing Queen.

0: the 80s. It was the best of times. It was the worst of times.
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0: Musically, too. Put on your neon leggings and join McKenna McGovern every Friday night at 8 for a look back at music from 40 years ago. It's part of Nostalgic Fridays with the 70s at 7 and the 90s at 9. And it's only on 88.7 The River, local radio at its most tubular, man.